the most exclusive night all night long. You are in the club. 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We'll be back in a while.

you ever look back, you start to think, I know it gets hard, you start to think, I know it gets hard, you start to think, I know it gets hard, you start to think, and don't you ever look back, you don't have to pretend, baby, I know it gets hard, looking around, you start to think, maybe this isn't what I wanted.

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Bro, I'ma give it to ya, with no trivia. Roll like cocaine straight from Bolivia. Bro, I'ma give it to ya, with no trivia. 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

He made me think there were no rules. But I was wrong. There are no rules. If you're a boy. If you're a girl. What is that game? You were allowed to

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2: 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Detox.
3: We have a license to

things really hot, you know. 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It was a cool place, you know, it was a place you could go on stage and, you know, just let your nuts hang, you know what I'm saying? It's, you know, it's one of them kind of things where, you know, you might see a babe, you know, she's just in town for one night only and her girlfriends want to show her a good time, you know. You know, and, you know, back when we was doing it real, real big, you know. You know, we used to come out in a group. We used to strike a pose, 45 degrees. 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
1: 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The world ain't all sunshine and rainbows. 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You have the power. Dance like there's nobody watching. Sing like there's nobody listening. Dance like there's nobody watching. Sing like there's nobody listening.

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I remember house when it was a spiritual thing. House was about house before house was techno. Before house was deep. 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I remember house when house was disco. Before house was disco.